0: Well, I'm just a passing trace
1: in here,
0: wishing for a moment, time and place.
1: So
0: well, love's confession isn't just a chase.

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So here's a long. We're both headstrong, no comment.

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Are you with me? 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

0: Drink some margaritas by string of blue lights. Listen to the mariachi play at midnight. Are you with me? 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
1: 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Da spielt Musik.